son, you ever been to Vegas? I said, no. He said, that's where we're gonna go. You need a change of pace. 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
1: 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We were good.